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My girl's name is Sonora. I

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3: Things come to think, Carl. We have dropped them on the high tinny wallet.

type. 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I should really try to call my mind and see things from your side.